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8: Do you ever find yourself lonely or isolated, or there are issues at home like finance or housing related? 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

to make a difference in your community, join the Interfaith Network in South Yorkshire and help raise awareness about early onset type 2 diabetes in young people aged 18 to 39. 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Call 0114 243 6091. Let's work together.

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9: Do you ever find yourself lonely or isolated, or there are issues at home like finance or housing related? Perhaps you have something on your mind and would like to get it off your chest. Whatever it is, your Epic Link worker, Tamina Mia, would like to offer you this space to talk at the PMC every Wednesday from 11 a.m. till 2 p.m. This

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Assalamu alaikum. How are you, my dear and sisters? Pray you're well. Pray you're in the best of health and the highest of iman, inshallah ta'ala. It is a Friday. Yes, indeed. It's a Jummah, people. Pray you're well, inshallah ta'ala. And I pray you are looking forward to this blessed day of Jummah. Alhamdulillah. Yes, indeed. Jummah means the weekend is not too far away. Now, alhamdulillah, the weekend is not too far away. And this is why it's extremely, extremely, extremely blessed, alhamdulillah. I'm sure for those of you, of course, for everybody who, of course, we have started. We've started, of course, the full school week. This week, it will be a situation where, of course, it will be, a huge, huge, of course, blessing, thinking that, alhamdulillah, finally, we have got some time to, inshallah ta'ala, have a bit of a break, because it does get difficult. Listeners, we do have a guest with us who will be speaking to very shortly, inshallah ta'ala. Before that, we've got Salam Isiza, can I be the riddle master today? You can do, and I think you've already sent in the riddle. I will share the riddle with you guys very shortly, but you know what I haven't played for a little while? I haven't played It's a Jummah! Indeed, it is a Jummah, mashallah. So we're going to go to a little bit of Raif. It's Jummah. It's 8:03 on this Friday morning. It's Friday, the 11th of September. How are you guys doing? Hope you're well. Hope you're in the best of health and the highest of iman.

0: the Kaf.
1: Indeed, indeed, gotta read Surat al-Kahf, mashallah. Do, of course, remember to read Surat al-Kahf, my dear sisters, listeners. It is a Friday, the beautiful, blessed day of Jummah. As said before, we do have a guest with us this morning, inshallah, who is speaking about modest fashion. We did speak to Sister Tashkia earlier on during the week about the event taking place tomorrow, in fact. And now we've got one of the fashion designers, in fact, I believe, and they'll tell us more about that, who will be, of course, showing their designs tomorrow. But let's speak to them now. I think we've got a buyer by Zoya. Assalamu alaikum.
2: Wa alaikum salam. How are you?
1: Alhamdulillah, sister, very well. How are you? Well?
2: I'm good, alhamdulillah.
1: Excellent. Jazakallah. Sister, of course, firstly, if you'd like...
2: It's right, but it's okay.
1: Yep, it's working perfectly fine, mashallah. Just a quick, of course, introduction to yourself and where you're from and how you got involved into modest fashion.
2: So I'm Zari Luther. I'm from Mauritius and I created the brand Abaya by Zoya because we wanted modesty to be together with femininity and confidence. And we came from Mauritius and I wanted to represent Mauritius on an international platform. So I'm a fashion designer. And so here I am today with you, talking with you.
1: MashaAllah, excellent. So regarding, of course, modest fashion all the way from Mauritius, and you're going to be hopefully, inshallah, showcasing your modest fashion at the Modest Fashion Week event taking place tomorrow. How did you get into modest fashion? Was this something that you've been doing for a while now? Is this something that's... And modest fashion generally in Mauritius, is this quite big normally?
2: Yeah, it's getting big right now. And alhamdulillah, everyone is getting like more hijabis and everyone. And we started like 2 years ago. We didn't think that it would be huge like this. And people are loving our abayas and everything that we are doing. And I have been in fashion industries for more than 10 years. I was working as a fashion designer for kidswear. Then later on, I wanted to create something on my own. So we started Abaya by Zoya. And here we are still dreaming, still learning, and still trying to make it big. And for all my customers, my people who follow me, they know how we started. And yes, this is it.
1: MashaAllah, that's amazing. 10 years of experience, alhamdulillah, which is amazing. So listeners, if you are fortunate enough to have, of course, a ticket for the event tomorrow, for the Modest Fashion, of course, Wave London event taking place tomorrow in London, in fact, and hopefully you'll be able to see some of the Abaya by Zoya's, of course, the stock there, and many other, of course, designers out there as well, mashallah. And modest fashion is definitely something which, again, as Sister Tashkia said, is one of the things which is the need of the hour. Everybody, alhamdulillah, is looking for modest fashion, which is amazing, mashallah. And just to, of course, also regarding modest fashion, sister, regarding I think maybe more so the fact that a lot of people sometimes used to, many of the different countries used to wearing cultural clothes, whereas now they're mixing culture with Islam, alhamdulillah, and making those cultural clothes modest and making sure that they are within the guidelines of Islam. And I think as people are finding out more about Islam, they're educating themselves more about this religion, they are of course also making sure that they're not only spiritually of course doing the right thing, but physically wearing the right clothes. How is that in Mauritius? Is that the case, or have people always dressed modestly in Mauritius?
2: Yeah, we have always been like modest. We have a lot of Muslims also in our country, but if at that time when I started the business and I found it was difficult for us to find a proper dress, like being elegant at the same time, and like, you know, to go to the office to find the office wear and still being like in a modest way and being fashionable, you know. So that's why I started this, and it started like for myself, for my sisters, for my friends. So finally I found that everyone is finding it very nice. So we started this brand. And right now in Mauritius, we have a lot of youngsters who are more like in this style, wearing abaya. They want it to be elegant, simple. So we have a lot of, we have this casual wear also, and a lot of evening wear also. So yes, in Mauritius right now, I think all over the world right now, people are talking about this modest fashion, which is growing very fast, and alhamdulillah, for our hijabi ladies and sisters, so they find it more comfortable, more confidence in themselves when they're well dressed to present themselves at work. So yes.
1: No, that's amazing, this mashallah. And often, sister, as you mentioned now, of course, hijab in particular, and saying that modest fashion, in particular, making sure that our sisters are comfortable as well as, of course, looking professional and wearing modest fashion wear. What about the men, of course, with regards to your designs, is it particularly for the sisters or what about the men? Of course, it's equally important that men are wearing modest clothing, alhamdulillah. Do you have men's clothing within your range as well or is it just for sisters?
2: No, we do only ladies wear, and I do the kids wear also because I'm a kids wear designer for my normal job when I design for France. Okay, but I'm mainly into the ladies wear and kids wear.
1: Mashallah.
2: So I design abayas for kids also, and when the mom is coming to my shop, so she got for her and her kids also the same design if they want. We do customized abaya also if they want a specific design, they want something. So I try to find the perfect color for them, which would suit with the daughter and the mom also. So sometimes we do this job also. For the men, I don't really do for men, but it's mostly for the lady and for my sister and their daughters.
1: Excellent, mashallah. And in regards, of course, tomorrow, for example, at the event itself, have you put a big range of the items that you do? Or what can people expect in particular at your stall tomorrow?
2: Yes. Tomorrow is a big day and we have been working on it for like 4 months. And I did the challenge of doing all my dress in 5 days. And there will be like casual part. For the runway, it will be mostly the heavy abayas, like capes, like dress, flowy dress and everything. And we will have also our printed, our signature abaya is a printed abaya, floral one. So we'll have these also. We will have for wedding abayas. We will have huge range of varieties. So come and join us tomorrow at the Paddington and Modest Fashion Week London. So we'll be there welcoming you with all our new design. It's all new. We brought everything new for you, and we'll be launching the collection tomorrow at Modest Fashion Week London with Tashika.
1: Mashallah, excellent. And in regards, of course, going to events like this, is this the first of the kind that you've come from Mauritius out to London, or do you do this quite often?
2: It's our first time. It's our first time. And we're trying to get our brand internationally so sisters can enjoy what we're creating for you. And we are not stopping here. We want to bring it more to international level. This is my first one.
1: Excellent, mashallah. And generally, what advice would you have for, in particular, obviously, because your clothing is for sisters, what advice would you have for sisters out there who are in that predicament where they want to start practicing, they want to wear the hijab, they want to dress modest, but sometimes they may have that problem where they're not able to find the right clothing, they might not find the right fit, they just don't feel comfortable enough to wear it. What would your advice be to sisters out there who want to start wearing modest clothes?
2: Yes. Yeah, in the start it's difficult. You think about how people are judging you and everything, but just to be ourselves, natural, and wear something which suits you, like your personality, how you want to wear your hijab, how you feel you're comfortable, the abaya which suits you, your colors and everything. And believe me, sisters, it's just a wonderful journey. And once you start with wearing your hijab, it's impossible you remove it, really. You can find anything like which is your personality. Stay true to who you are and wear the dress you feel comfortable, yet being modest and elegant and like no soul, your hair, your body. It can happen. It can happen easy. You just have to find the right one. Once you have it, it's easy. It's easy. Don't move from wearing your hijab. It's easy. It's part of us. It's an easy journey. Don't worry about it.
1: Alhamdulillah. And I'm sure that first step, as you mentioned, may be difficult. They may feel slightly awkward. But I think this is where Allah makes things easy, alhamdulillah. So, Yemi Jazakallah for that advice.
2: And
1: may that help our sisters out there, alhamdulillah. And just finally, of course, sister, with regards to tomorrow, I know there's many of our listeners, I'm sure they've already bought tickets. I'm sure we've got not only listeners in Luton, but Peterborough, Nottingham, Derby, Sheffield. And I'm sure people are coming from across the UK, as Sister Tashke was saying, to the event. It becomes a really, really busy event, alhamdulillah. What final words of advice would you give to our listeners when they're coming tomorrow with regards to the event itself? Any tips for them for the event tomorrow?
2: Well, I would say come join us and explore this wonderful world that we created for you. There will be lots of designers around the UK. I heard from Tashika, there will be more designers from other countries also. So we're all meeting together to create like a mother-sister community. So come join us. Maybe you'll find the right thing. If you want to be a new hijabi, maybe this is a time for you to find your designer who will give you the best experience. Yes, come join us tomorrow. And Rumi, I'm really excited to join everyone, to meet everyone. We have been talking for so many days. To finally have a face to meet people, it will be wonderful. So come join us and explore our world together. Okay? And we create modesty together.
1: Excellent, mashallah. And the name itself, just quickly, Abaya by Zoya, is that yourself or is that somebody else you've done the name by?
2: It's my daughter, actually. Zoya is my daughter. And why we put it Zoya? Because when she was born, I stopped working mine it was 8 to 10. I was working till very late. And when I delivered my daughter, my second child, I stopped working and I created this just to stay with her, right? I wanted to have my motherhood like only with my kids, but not forgetting that I have a passion for work. I have a passion for designing. So I wanted my idea need to be like in my creativity need to be in dormant. So that's why Abaya by Zoya, because he pushed me to do it and I wanted to create something. And her name itself means sparkles. So,
1: SubhanAllah.
2: So it's just sparkles in my dress. So it really reflects what I want to show to the world. That's why Abaya by Zoya.
1: Masha, it's amazing, sister. And may Allah subhanahu wa ta'ala bless her and put barakah in your business. May Allah subhanahu wa ta'ala keep her as the coolness of your eyes. In regards online, I know some people, unfortunately, may not be able to make it tomorrow. Do you have an online presence where people can actually order your products or see your products online somewhere?
2: Yes. We are doing our website also. It's in work in progress. We will upload everything. We have Instagram, we have TikTok, and I have lots of customers, sisters who are from Australia, from USA, from UK. We are already talking, so they can join us on Instagram, TikTok. Inshallah, for the future, we our website also, so it will be easily for it will be easier for them to connect with us. But right now, we are on Instagram, Abaya by Zoya, and TikTok also. If tomorrow we'll be not too busy, we'll try to make it live so they can see us. But they can every day follow us on Instagram. We are trying to update with new thing and every time to show them what we are experiencing so they can experience it with us. Like, it's for them we are doing this. For my customers, for my clients who are very close to me. I still remember my first client who came and hugged me. Like, I'm so happy for you. You're going international. We will follow you, my friends, my parents, my sisters, and not forget my husband and my son who are with me today and my daughter, yes.
1: Mashallah.
2: My daughter is only three, so everyone can join us on Instagram. They will be able to see everything we are creating.
1: Alhamdulillah. And JazakAllah, sister, may Allah bless you and your family, inshallah. And may Allah make the rest of your journey easy and, of course, your return journey to Mauritius. Hopefully, many of our listeners will benefit from coming to see you tomorrow. And if not, at least online, at least, inshallah. But thank you for what you do for Modest Fashion. May Allah bless you, inshallah. And JazakAllah for speaking to us today.
2: Thank you. Thank you for inviting us also. And it's a wonderful experience for us. And inshallah, we meet again and we do more better things together.
1: JazakAllah. Assalamu alaikum.
2: Wa alaikum salam.
1: Assalamu alaikum. That was, of course, our dear sister there, mashallah, from Abaya by Zoya. Abaya by Zoya, mashallah. Jazakallah for that, sister, and may Allah bless you, inshallah ta'ala. And alhamdulillah, that was amazing there. And that is, of course, happening tomorrow. Tomorrow, of course, Modest Fashion Week, of course, the UK. That is tomorrow, alhamdulillah. And listeners, I hope you, of course, got to find out more about the sister from there. And inshallah, I hope, inshallah ta'ala, that you will be also be able to, of course, go down and, if not, check her out online. We've got my dear brother Shaheen saying assalamu alaikum salam. My dear brother, the Islamic fact of the day you've sent in. We've got Mariam saying salam Tariq is Mariam. Salam Uncle Tariq is Mariam. Can I please be the riddle master today? And you've sent in the riddle. But we've got Muhammad Isa who already sent in the riddle as well. So I'll have to check the riddles now and see which one I want to use, because we have got two now. We've got two riddles there, inshallah. So let's see which one we go to. It's 8:20, inshallah. Mr. Ishaq says, how's your sister-in-law keeping? Jazakallah for asking, Mr. Ishaq. Unfortunately, it was a bit of a mishap where basically the doctors, I don't know. So basically, they informed my brother at 9 o'clock on Wednesday morning, when they were just about to leave home because they had to be at the hospital for 11 in London, that they were supposed to inform my sister-in-law that she was not supposed to take a particular tablet that she takes 5 days before the operation, which they failed to tell her, and now the operation has to be cancelled because they can't. They do the operation whilst she's taking those particular tablets, and has to be rescheduled. So unfortunately, days of, and this has happened twice now, which is really building up the anxiety for my sister-in-law. May Allah bless her. She's obviously going through all this, issues where she's medically not well anyway, and then on top of that, all the anxiety and stress and everything, it's not good. But keep on your duas, inshallah. Operation hasn't happened, unfortunately. Hoping that they will be able to sort something out soon, inshallah. And hopefully not with another mishap. Previously, the metal plate that they will be using to actually put into a head, I think, in the original occasion, it was supposed to come disinfector or something, which they said which would be fine to use. And apparently then they found out when the plate arrived that it wasn't disinfected, so they cancelled last time. This was about a month ago, and then they organized it all and said, yep, we've got it all sorted now, everything's done, dusted, no problem, we're ready. Only to find out they didn't tell her about the tablets she's not supposed to take. So it's what can you do, Mr. Sockers? What an incompetence it's really sad. And it's not something that you'd think that doctors would be doing. Unless it's the first time this particular person was doing it, it's surely when you're doing these kind of procedures on a regular basis, it should be process, and something clearly has gone wrong somewhere. Anyhow, keep her in your duas, keep everybody in your duas. May Allah bless everybody out there, and may Allah make it easy for everyone, inshallah. We're gonna have a little bit of a hub, so now we're taking us up to the break. But before that, I think it's only fair, Mariam, we'll use Isa's riddle today, because I think they're both riddles are good, but I don't know, actually. I just read Isa's riddle now, and it sounds a bit... hold on, let me read your one now. Let me read your riddle first. All right, let's just use yours. Isa, I've just read your riddle, and I don't know. I didn't want to read it out, to be honest. So I'll leave your one, Muhammad Isa. The riddle this morning, Mariam is the riddle master. Frank was born in 1933. And died in 1946 at the age of 75. How is that possible? Frank was born in 1933 and died in 1946 at the age of 75. How is that possible? 0777948182. Frank was born in 1933 and died in 1946 at the age of 75. Do let me know how that's possible.

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1: Assalamu alaikum, listeners. Welcome back to Inspire 105.1 FM. We have got, of course, the Rise and Shine show here for you guys. And we just had a call from Auntie Amina. Auntie Amina, assalamu alaikum. Assalamu alaikum, Auntie Amina. Pray you're well, inshallah. Pray you're in the best of health and the highest of iman. Auntie, very, very nice to speak to you. May Allah bless you, inshallah. May Allah give you good health. Please keep Auntie in your du'as. And as soon as I got Auntie's call, I thought Auntie loves listening to Ya Hanana. So I'll quickly play Ya Hanana. Although I was just going to go to the Salah spot right now. But just specially for our dear Auntie Amina.

Yahanana, yes indeed, going out especially to Auntie Mina, mashallah. Listen, we're going to quickly go to this last spot. There's quite a few messages coming in regarding the riddle as well. The riddle is courtesy of Mariam this morning indeed. Mariam's riddle this morning, which is, of course, let me quickly read it out. Where has Mariam gone? Mariam is here. Frank was born in 1933 and died in 1946 at the age of 75. How is that possible? Do let me know. Frank was born in 1933 and died in 1946 at the age of 75. How is that possible? Please do let me know.

Let me quickly go to this last spot. Salat al-Fajr this morning is at 4:52. Salat al-Fajr 4:52. 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Isha is at 8:44. Tomorrow, Saturday, Fajr is 4:54. Sunrise 6:31. Zuhr is at 1:03, Asr 5:23, Maghrib is at 9:27, and Isha 8:42, inshallah ta'ala. Going over to the BBC website, UK economy grew faster than expected in July. The economy expanded by 0.4%, official figures show, whereas economists had predicted no growth. Legalised dying bill for England and Wales faces new vote in Commons. 9/11 victims remembered 25 years on from September 11 attacks. Spies, strategies and missed opportunities, how the lessons of 9/11 are still being learnt. Anthropic blocks malicious use of AI that could develop biological weapons. And Princess Diana's revenge dress goes up for auction. Your thoughts on that? All those articles are there for you to read on the BBC website. Going over to the Al Jazeera website, IRGC says a destroyed US vessel in Hormuz, two ships hit off Oman. Diaspora group urges reforms as Ayon seeks support for Lebanese army in Paris. Fears grow in South Lebanon as explosions rock Ali Al-Tahir Ridge. Oil prices dip, but still above $100 a barrel. Everything changed, the human cost of 25 years of US wars. Not dolls to play with Afghan medical students face Pakistan expulsion. Again, the article is there to read. Another article on the Al Jazeera website, how 9/11 conspiracy theories moved into mainstream American politics. Again, a story there regarding 9/11. Going over to the sport, we had, of course, some football yesterday. Let me quickly go back to Thursday. Thursday, we had the Champions League, where Manchester United won 4-0. Roma and Fenerbahce, is it, 1-1. PSV drew 1-1 as well. And Luton Town lost to Stevenage 2-1. Today we've got Championship, West Ham versus Wrexham. Tomorrow, full round of Premiership, Aston Villa, Nottingham, Bournemouth, Brentford, Chelsea, Hull City, Crystal Palace versus Ipswich, Liverpool, Fulham, Tottenham, Everton, Sunderland, Arsenal. And on Sunday, it's Coventry, Brighton. But the big one, Manchester United versus Manchester City. The big Manchester derby taking place on Sunday at 4:30. Going over to the weather, regarding the weather, we have got temperatures of 16 to 17 degrees today, going to highs of 20-21. A dry day, winds of 8 to 9 miles per hour. A nice day tomorrow, temperatures going to highs of 22 to 23, winds of 10 to 12 miles per hour. A nice sunny day tomorrow, and similar on Sunday. In fact, now Sunday there was a little bit of rain showing before, but yeah, it seems to have cleared up. So next few days will be nice and sunny. 8:38, listeners, 8:38 on this Friday morning. We've got my dear brother, Salam brother, the dab is crackling really bad. Seems to be with the speech only. Surely it's the mic settings. Yeah, apologies. That was that before or is I still now? So now it shouldn't be crackling. We had a bit of crackle when we were speaking to the sister, unfortunately. That was something to do with the StreamYard settings. Yeah, so I need to sort something out with that. But yeah. Is the answer that he was... No. It's a good answer, Hamda. Very good answer, mashallah, but not the answer I'm looking for. Salam, hope you will. Answer to the riddle is Frank is a dog. How does that change anything? I was born in 1977 and I feel 75. That is Dr. Naeem. Frank was born in 1933 and died in 1946 at the age of 75. How's that possible? Even if he's a dog. How is that possible? Salam, this is the Ahmad sister. We think that... Interesting Ahmad sisters, mashallah. Salam alaikum, Uncle Tariq. Hoping the listeners are well. Can I please share my fundraising campaign with the listeners to raise funds for the NHS in Fajr? And I'm 430 away from my target. Can I also request this dunya breaks me for Abuji? How is Abuji doing, mashallah? Hope he's well. This dunya breaks me. Where is that gone? Here we go. It's here. So I'll try to see if I can play that for you next. Izakla, for sharing your fundraiser with us, Zidane. I can share that with the listeners. If anybody wants to donate to Zidane to get his £430, please do let us know, inshallah ta'ala. We've got Zai saying still there's crackling on the dab. It shouldn't be. Zai. Is anybody else listening on dab? Do let me know.
We got my dear brother Mohammed saying slumber to your people. Still crackling. Young Adams is saying he'll come and fix it when you get him on the show. Mashallah. Mashallah. Why is it crackling? It shouldn't be. Hold on a minute. I think it might crackle occasionally. It shouldn't crackle now, because what I've done is I've turned the gain even more down. It crackles when it goes too high, which it shouldn't do now at all, unless I get excited and I start shouting, and then it will do. But Muhammad, very good to hear from you, my dear brother. Pray you well, inshallah. We've got Dr. Naeem says dog age is 7 times that of humans. Is it? A dog is 7 times that age is. How does that work? So when a dog is 5 years old, for humans, is that 35 years? How does that work? Sister Chia says, Salaam, brother, still crackling. Apologies if it's crackling. It shouldn't be crackling now. I just turned it down. Brazai says, only when you talk louder. I will talk slowly now. I will be calm and chup chuvita. You know chup chuvita? I will try to be chup chuvita. Doesn't really work to be completely silent on radio, does it? Salaam, is the riddle answer? Is the riddle answer house number or ward number? Aliza, mashallah, mashallah, well done. The riddle this morning, I have to talk very calmly now because apparently I start crackling. So I've got to talk Ramanal. You know Ramanal? I'm going to talk Ramanal now. Frank was born in 1933 and died in 1946 at the age of 75. How is that possible? Do let me know. 0777-981-822. High pitch when you're excited, it crackles. That's not my fault, is it, Muhammad? How is that my fault? It's you guys. You guys give these really amazing answers. And then Inaya says FM is good. Yeah, FM should be perfect. FM should be perfect. I think the system on the FM is slightly better than the DAB. We're still kind of getting used to DAB, but let's see. Salam, is Frank an animal? Frank is not an animal, but I can't see how that would make a difference. But can you get the listeners to make dua for my brother-in-law Munir, who would have been 57 today? Heavenly birthday gone too soon. Oh, subhanAllah, may Allah bless you and your brother-in-law. May Allah grant him Jannah. And may Allah subhanahu wa ta'ala make it easy for all of you guys. Ameen. This dunya breaks me. Going out to my brother, Rahim, and the gang, the whole gang, mashallah.

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1: That was This Dunya Breaks Me, my dear sisters. Indeed, this dunya breaks us, my dear sisters, but Allah heals us. So my dear sisters, we need to go to Allah, we need to turn to Allah and ask Allah to heal us, inshallah ta'ala. May Allah heal us all. Ameen. May Allah protect us all. And may Allah subhanahu wa ta'ala give shifa to all those who are not well, inshallah ta'ala. A quick message coming in saying, what is the riddle? Let me quickly share it with you because we've got literally two minutes left to the riddle. The riddle is, Frank was born in 1933 and died in 1946 at the age of 75. How is that possible? Frank was born in 1933. And died in 1946 at the age of 75. And now quite a few people asking, is Frank an animal? It makes no difference. Let me quickly share with you the Islamic fact of the day today by my dear brother Shaheen. An enclosure at the foot of Mount Uhud contains in the center the graves of Hamza, Abdullah bin Jashant, and Musab ibn Umair, who are all martyred in the Battle of Uhud. SubhanAllah, the best of the martyrs of Uhud are buried behind the enclosure. The Prophet ﷺ used to visit the graves of the martyrs of Uhud, and thus it is sunnah to also visit them. However, care should be taken not to engage in any innovative or non-Islamic practices such as supplicating to the martyrs, throwing letters or money into the graveyard, or the tying of threads or doing tawaf there. Yep, none of those actions there, but of course, so very important to try and visit them as best you can, inshallah ta'ala. Listeners, somebody asked me for the riddle. The riddle this morning is, Frank was born in 1933, died in 1946 at the age of 75. How is that possible? Frank was born in 1933 and died in 1946 at the age of 75. Do let me know your thoughts. I've got a quick message. Can you please play It's Juma? Indeed, we can. It's a Juma. I've got time for one more track after this. To let me know if you want me to dedicate it to you.
2: Waking up for Fajr, gotta make wudu, gotta

Indeed, indeed. Everybody's looking forward to his mercy. May Allah's mercy be upon us all. Just a quick reminder also regarding the Fountain Institute's Sacred Study course, my dear sisters, the traditional Islamic course. It covers a wide range of subjects within the Islamic sciences, suitable for both beginners and more advanced students. It provides the knowledge needed to fulfill essential religious obligations, navigates life's choices with confidence, and practice Islam with sincerity and understanding. Alhamdulillah. It starts on the 2nd of October. 2nd of October. It's Friday, 7:30 is online. Saturdays, 9:30 to 12:30. It's in person and online. So you can do online on Friday or Saturday and in person on Saturday mornings. In person is taking place at Chorney High School for boys. And the teachers will be Sheikh Thaqib Mahmood, who we've spoken to a number of times, Ustad Tariq Mahmood. And we've got Ustad Amar Fiaz as well, mashallah. So listeners, please do, of course, check it out. fountaininstitute.co.uk/sacred study. Sign up, inshallah ta'ala, and make benefit from this beautiful course, inshallah ta'ala. Listeners, let me quickly give the answer to the riddle. Frank was born in 1933 and died in 1946 at the age of 75. How's that possible? He could have died on a street named 1946, or he could have been born in the ward 1933. So it's either the road or the ward or the street name, anything like that. Could be 1933 or 1946, but died at the age of 75. So that is the riddle. Hope that makes sense. We've also got, wait a minute, it just hit me. 1946 would be the room number. That's one massive hospital with so many rooms. Beats the LMD, mashallah. JazakAllah for that, Dr. Naeed Saab. Listeners, 8:52, a time for us to give you a little bit of a Taj-Dar-e-Haram. It's going to be Atif Aslam taking us up to the end of the show. A massive JazakAllah for tuning in. May Allah bless you all. May Allah reward you all. Have an absolutely beautiful day and an amazing weekend. Take care. Assalamu alaikum wa rahmatullahi wa barakatuhu.

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5: तुसा की परेशान खलते हुए जी
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My dear brothers and sisters in Islam and humanity, by the grace of Allah subhanahu wa ta'ala, the most exalted and might, the most glorious, you are listening to Jummah Khutbah. All praises be to Allah subhanahu wa ta'ala, the most exalted in might, the most glorious, the most beneficent, the most merciful. Endless durood and salam be upon the best of creation, the Prophet sallallahu alayhi wa alihi wasallam.

Ummah of the Prophet ﷺ who have followed him ﷺ till this day, and all those who will follow him ﷺ till the day of Qiyamah. May Allah subhanahu wa ta'ala make us amongst those. Ameen Ya Rabbil Alameen. Dear brothers and sisters, in the last khutbah we looked at ayah number 1, 2 and 3 of surah number 44 of the Noble Quran, and we in particular we looked at the virtues or excellence or importance of the month of Sha'ban, and in particular the Nisf Sha'ban, the middle of Sha'ban, meaning the night of the month of Sha'ban. We looked at that this is the month of the Prophet sallallahu alayhi wa alayhi wa sallam, and we also looked at some examples of how the Prophet sallallahu alayhi wa sallam observed this blessed month of Sha'ban, and in particular on the 15th night the Prophet sallallahu alayhi wa sallam visited the graveyard. And we also looked at the hadith that the Prophet sallallahu alayhi wa sallam is reported to have said that on this night, meaning this the Laylatul Mubarakah, meaning the blessed night, the Nisf Sha'ban, middle of the Sha'ban night, meaning the 15th night, is so blessed that as soon as the sun sets, the angels of Rahmah, blessings of Allah Almighty, descend, and they keep showering the mercy, blessings of Allah Almighty upon the people of Iman, and remember Him subhanahu wa ta'ala. And Allah subhanahu wa ta'ala stretches His subhanahu wa ta'ala's hands according to His subhanahu wa ta'ala's shan status, and says, is there anybody who wants forgiveness from me? So then I can grant him or her forgiveness. Is there anybody who regrets what he or she has done in the past? So I can accept his or her regret. And is there anybody who asks me for anything, meaning risk, help, so I can give him or her? And this call continues throughout the whole night. And so we learn that there are many muhaddiseen who have organized the significance of the month of Sha'ban, and in particular the Nisf Sha'ban. They've organized the hadith under the chapter of the virtues of the month of Sha'ban, and in particular the 15th night. And we also looked at the Bukhari and Muslim and other hadith books, and it is unanimously agreed upon the blessings of this month and the blessings and the mercy of Allah Almighty, which comes in its particular and special form on this night. Today we're going to look at how and who will be forgiven. What is the criteria? What is the condition that Allah subhanahu wa ta'ala has set, and the Prophet sallallahu alaihi wasallam has set for us? These are the things that if you avoid, your call, your dua on this blessed night, because it is next week, so that's why I am recording this khutbah. And Allah Tabarak wa Ta'ala's blessed, the best, Allah Tabarak wa Ta'ala's beloved Prophet sallallahu alaihi wasallam says that, gives the criteria, and Quran al-Kareem supports that. I will quote some of the ayat, that there are certain people whose du'as even on this night will not be accepted. If they ask for maghfirah, forgiveness from Allah Almighty, Allah subhanahu wa ta'ala will not grant. Why?
There are conditions which Allah subhanahu wa ta'ala has laid out in the

0: Noble Quran, and the Prophet ﷺ has explained to us in more details. There is a Hadith Sharif, it is recorded in Sunan Ibn Majah, Shu'bul Iman, narrated by Hazrat Abu Musa Ashri radiallahu ta'ala an. He says the Prophet ﷺ said, "Indeed, on this night," to the nearest meaning, my dear brothers and sisters in Islam, Prophet ﷺ says, "Indeed, on this night, Allah subhanahu wa ta'ala forgives the makhluk, and no matter how many and how much wrong they've done in the past, as long as they sincerely repent and turn to Allah subhanahu wa ta'ala." Except there are a couple of ahadith, and if we put the subject matter of both ahadith together, it makes up to the six people. Their du'as will not be acceptable. All the other people, their du'as will be accepted on this night. So therefore, my dear brothers and sisters in Islam, think about your own problems, think about your difficulties, think about your pain, think about your family situations, think about your personal life, think about the challenges you're facing as a professional, think about the problems you're facing as a parent. Think about the challenges you are experiencing or you're going through as a young sister or young brother. Think about all these things and then turn to Allah subhanahu wa ta'ala and ask Allah Almighty to guide you. And I ask Allah subhanahu wa ta'ala to guide me, or ask Allah subhanahu wa ta'ala to open my chest, to open my heart in more so than I can access the spiritual essence of the teachings of Quran and the Prophet sallallahu alaihi wasallam's teaching, Ahadith Mubarakah. So we all make dua, we're all in it together to seek forgiveness, to seek pleasure of Allah subhanahu wa ta'ala. So coming back to the Ahadith Mubarakah, which makes two hadiths are put together here, and there are six people. Although it is very important that we are aware that the Prophet sallallahu alaihi wasallam said that people will be forgiven, and to support, meaning to substantiate and to further elaborate and to consolidate, I have chosen that verse from Surah number 39 of the Noble Quran, Surah Zumar, Ayah number Mubarakah 53. Allah subhanahu wa ta'ala says, "Qul ya ibadiya allazeena asrafu ala anfusihim la taqnatu min rahmatillah." O my beloved servants who have wronged their souls. Qul ya ibadiya allazeena. This is a loving manner in which Allah subhanahu wa ta'ala, Allah jalla wa ala, speaks to the mankind, to the people, and say that if you've wronged your soul, meaning you committed wrong, you committed kufr, shirk, all the bad things you've done, and you believed in Jesus as Son of God, Almighty Allah, and whatever you have done, turn to Allah subhanahu wa ta'ala and never lose hope in the mercy of Allah Almighty. La taqnatu min rahmatillah. Allah subhanahu wa ta'ala is very merciful. And Allah tabarak wa ta'ala, inna Allah yaghfir zunuba jamia. Allah will forgive all the sins. And this is what the hadith said as well. Now, this is the general statement where Allah Tabarak wa Ta'ala says that you all will be forgiven providing you come to Allah subhanahu wa ta'ala. In another part of the Noble Quran, Allah subhanahu wa ta'ala says in Surah number 65 of the Noble Quran, Surah At-Talaq, verse 2, part of the verse, Allah tabarak wa ta'ala says, وَمَنْ يَتَّقِ اللَّهَ يَجْعَلْ لَهُ مَخْرَجًا. Allah will make things easy for you, O mankind, in general, and the people of Iman in particular. Allah will make easy for you, Allah will help you to escape from your difficulties, from your pain, from your personal situations, from the grief, from the anxiety, from the depression, all these things that affect your spiritual being, that affect your peace, that affect your happiness, Allah Tabarak wa Ta'ala says, Allah will help you to come out of them. وَمَنْ يَتَّقِ اللَّهَ يَجْعَلْ لَهُ 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Whoever fears Allah subhanahu wa ta'ala, Allah will help him or her escape, meaning get out. And then Allah tabarak wa ta'ala says in the next ayah mubarakah, وَيَرْزُقْهُ مِنْ حَيْسُ لَا يَخْتَسِبْ. Allah tabarak wa ta'ala, Allah jalla wa ala, will provide for him or for her what he or she requests from the sources which he or she could never even imagine. وَيَرْزُقْهُ مِنْ حَيْسُ لَا يَخْتَسِبْ. He or she never imagined. So this is the blessing. This is the path. This is the flexibility, my dear brothers and sisters in Islam. Allah subhanahu wa ta'ala is telling us in the Noble Quran, turn to me and Allah, I will accept your dua and will help you to come out of the problems. So therefore we learn, my dear brothers and sisters, it is only we can change ourselves. It is only we can ask Allah tabarak wa ta'ala. It's only we know what we've done wrong. Other people might think that we are pious people, for example, but they don't know. They know what they see. It is ourselves who know what we've done in the past and what is upsetting us, what is causing us depression, anxiety, stress, unhappiness, what has taken the peace from our life. It is only we know. So therefore Allah tabarak wa ta'ala says, come to me. وَمَنْ يَتَّقِ اللَّهَ. Fear me, in the sense, the meaning, refrain from bad things as I have prescribed to you now, from now onwards, and come to me and I will help you to come out of the situations, the difficult pain, the people who abused you, whoever has done to you, I will answer your call. You come to me. So this blessed night, the Nisf Sha'ban, my dear brothers and sisters in Islam, it's a great opportunity for people like you and me, all of us, to take advantage of this blessed night and this blessed month and try to get close to Allah Tabarak wa Ta'ala as much as we possibly can. Then hope that we will improve more in the month of Ramadan. We will be more spiritually enriched at the end of this month. So then the month of Ramadan, which is month of Allah Almighty, can be observed in the most beautiful and in the most humble way. And in that month we achieve, when we improve the spiritual state and spirituality of our iman. Allahu Akbar Kabira. This is the opportunity, my dear viewers, brothers and sisters in Islam. Allah tabarak wa ta'ala gives us in surah number 65 of the Noble Quran and towards the end of the ayah number 2 and the beginning of the ayah number 3. Allahu Akbar Kabira. Now this is the general statement, that this is what you will get, O people of Iman, in general, so in particular, and the mankind in general. However, the Prophet ﷺ said, in total there are 6 people, their du'as will not be accepted. So if we want our du'as to be accepted, if we want Allah tabarak wa ta'ala is to grant us maghfirah, grant us forgiveness, if we want Allah tabarak wa ta'ala to get us out of the difficult situations, then avoid and do not be any of the following 6 type of people. Number 1, the Prophet ﷺ said, Allah will forgive you all except who continues to do shirk, associate partners with Allah tabaraka wa ta'ala. So this shirk means that you believe there is another ilah, somebody else is worthy of worship too. For example, you believe Allah Almighty is not sufficient, is not independent, and somebody else shares the divinity or divine power with Allah Almighty. You believe this is the definition to the nearest meaning of the concept of shirk, which is often misunderstood and misapplied. That is the challenge for the Ummah, to understand the true essence of shirk, observing or having the tasbih in your hand is not shirk. Observing the month of Rabiul Awal by celebrating the Maulud of Nabi Sallallahu Alaihi Wasallam is not shirk. Allahu Akbar Kabira. Organizing event to remember to celebrate the incident of Mi'raj Nabi Sallallahu Alaihi Wasallam, the greatest, the miraculous journey of the Prophet Sallallahu Alaihi Wasallam, celebrating, remembering, reflecting, taking lessons from the incident of Isra wal Miraj is not shirk. No. Shirk is that when you believe there is another ilah, you believe Allah Ta'ala has got son, like some faiths believe, for example. In our view, that is shirk. You believe the Prophet Sallallahu Alaihi Wasallam is not the final messenger of Allah Almighty. That constitutes to kufr. The Prophet Sallallahu Alaihi Wasallam is last and final messenger of Allah Tabaraka wa Ta'ala. And the Nabuwa and the Risala of Prophet Sallallahu Alaihi Wasallam will be valid till the day of Qiyamah. So will the Quran be valid till the day of Qiyamah. Allahu Akbar Kabira. Allahu Akbar Kabira. Number two, the person who has ill feelings for the others, who looks down on the others, and therefore Allah Tabaraka wa Ta'ala says, make a dua. So Allah will protect you, and Allah will help you not to have the ill feelings about other people, whether they are present or whether they have gone from this dunya. Surah number 59, ayah number 10. Make dua. If you keep on having the ill feelings, the jealousy, and poor feelings about others, then dua will not be accepted. Why? Allah Tabaraka Ta'ala says, I love my creation. I love human beings. O people of Iman, if you profess to be the person of Iman, you declare, you proclaim my oneness, then follow me, obey me, subhanahu wa ta'ala, and love the people, love my creation. Love the makhluk, no matter who they are. It is your duty to love people. You are there in this dunya to love my creation, my makhluk. That is your duty. And you will enjoy that. You will feel good about when you love others. So have a good and positive attitude towards others. Otherwise, if you don't, then your dua will not be accepted, and even on this night. And the third person, the somebody who continues to commit adultery and fornication, never wants to stop. So whatever he or she is doing, they continue to do this haram, fornication, having the relationship outside of the marriage, and continues to believe and think that there is nothing wrong with that. That is the sin, and that is gunai kabira, the evil, the major sin. As a result of that, your dua will not be accepted even on this night, the nisf of Shaban. However, if you've done whatever you've done in the past, you seek forgiveness from Allah Tabarak wa Ta'ala now, you repent, you do not want to do that again, Allah Tabarak wa Ta'ala says, come to me, subhanahu wa ta'ala, in Surah Talaq, Surah number 65 in the Noble Quran. Come to me, subhanahu wa ta'ala. Not only will I help you to come out of your difficulties, but also I will grant you risk of happiness, risk of joy, risk of wealth, risk of food, risk of relationship with other people, risk of respect from other people, risk of being valued by other people. This is me, subhanahu wa ta'ala, who will bless you with. And you will never even imagine. But you commit, you stop crime, major crime, which is zina. Get married, my dear viewers, brothers and sisters in Islam. Islam makes it very, very clear that if you like somebody, then get married to them. In the permissible way, have a relationship with the people in permissible way. In that way, you will be happy, but Allah Almighty will be happy too. And you are doing the marriage for the sake of Allah Tabarak wa Ta'ala, and because of, for the sake of Allah Tabarak wa Ta'ala, you're doing it because of though your sincerity, your obedience to Allah Almighty, Allah will forgive all your previous and past sins. Allahu Akbar Kabira. Nobody's stopping you to get married. Get married. Get married at the right age. Do not commit adultery and fornication. Do not have these such relationships. Get married as soon as you can. Don't keep on waiting. The longer you wait, the longer you keep on messing about, the more sins you're going to earn and you're going to commit, the more displeasure Allah Almighty is going to have. So we seek the pleasure of Allah Tabarak wa Ta'ala, not the anger of Allah Almighty, not the wrath of Allah Almighty. Allahu Akbar Kabira. Number four, whoever disobeys and cuts the relationship with his or her parents. Allah Tabarak wa Ta'ala makes a mention in Surah Luqman, Surah number 31, Ayah number 14, 2, Surah Bani Israel, Surah Bakra, Surah.
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11: Bismillahir Rahmanir Rahim. Qasida Burda is the famous poem written by Imam Sharafuddin Muhammad al-Busiri in praise of the Holy Prophet Muhammad, peace be upon him. He wrote this poem when he suffered from a stroke. One night the Holy Prophet, peace be upon him, appeared in his dream, and Imam Busiri recited this poem in front of him. The Holy Prophet, peace be upon him, gave him a garment and prayed for him. When he woke the next morning, Imam Busiri was miraculously cured from his illness.

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0: The opinions expressed during this program by the host, co-hosts, guests and call-in listeners are solely the opinions of the original source that expressed them and do not necessarily reflect the opinions of Link FM, the PMC or its affiliates. All hosts, co-hosts and guests must understand that any false statements, omissions or other misrepresentations made during a live show may result in dismissal. All hosts, co-hosts and guests are solely liable for any views or comments which may seem offensive to listeners. Link FM and the PMC do not necessarily share these views nor will take responsibility for their actions.
1: Usually do throughout the week, and we come and discuss them on this very program. And with me, assisting me today, is Akhtar Saab. He's back today. Wa alaikum salam. Alhamdulillah. Let me just get your mic on.
2: Alhamdulillah. How are you? You well?
1: Yeah, good. Good.
2: Really
1: to
2: hot.
1: See you back.
2: Yeah, really hot topics. The weather's cooled down, and the topics have heated up.
1: Topics are getting hotter. Yes, the weather's cooled down. That's right. Yeah. And the hottest topic locally has been the political turmoil in town hall. I'll repeat that, political turmoil in the town hall. That's what we're going to be discussing today. There's been some changes. I understand the Labour group who ran the Loughborough Council for over 20 years or so is no longer in a majority, and may have, I think last week when we spoke, there was I think we can get some details, more details from the panel that we've got today. There was an impromptu vote of confidence against the leader of the Labour Party, which she lost. So we're going to talk about that a little bit, about what that about. We've got the full spectrum of the political, most of the councillors from the council today. We've got Councillor Javed, he's also the mayor. He's now part of the Independent Alliance group. Assalamu alaikum, Councillor Javed.
3: Wa alaikum salam, and just to reiterate, I'm here as councillor and not in a mayoral duty, just in case I'm as a mayor, I have to be non-political. So
1: absolutely,
3: just
1: yes,
3: to
1: yes.
3: Clarify that. Thank you.
1: From the Independent Alliance group here today. We've also got Councillor Aslam, who's no stranger to this program. Assalamu alaikum, Aslam.
4: Wa alaikum salam. Really pleased to be here.
1: Yeah, and he represents the Conservative Party, and we've got Steve Stevens with us today. He's from a Lib Dem.
5: Yeah. Good evening, and I was the one that moved the motion.
1: Oh, you're the ones that moved the motion?
5: I was the one that moved the motion to ask that we remove the current council leader from her position.
1: Okay, so that's interesting. So the reason we're talking about this today is obviously because it's bringing a little bit of a change. And is there going to be a formal vote of no confidence? Or
5: I will be moving the motion again. Right. On Monday, but this time we will be having debates, and it will lead to a vote which will lead hopefully to the outcome that we're after, which is that we put in place eventually, following that, a new leader and hopefully a new executive to take up the portfolio roles.
1: Right, okay, we'll come to the reason for that. Just to make it clear, we did invite Labour to be part of this discussion. But nobody was available to attend this discussion. So first of all, if I can ask Councillor Stevens, you moved the motion. Obviously, Labour's position is that by doing what you're doing at the moment, even though Reform has got one councillor, you're giving that particular councillor a lot more credence relevance than you should be. What's the reason behind this vote of no confidence, and what are you hoping to achieve?
5: The rationale behind the vote of no confidence or for the removal of the leader is that the Labour Party have been in a self-destruct mode for a long period of time. They are arguing between themselves. Eight of their group have left the Labour Party, or the local Labour Party. So they have now lost the overall vote within the chamber. It's no use the Labour Party talking about the reform. We don't need the reform vote. We have enough votes without reform. And I think from a resident's point of view, I think that we see that the Labour Party, they've been in power such a long period of time. 20 years, but 14 years, certainly, of more recent times. And they have not achieved for the residents of Luton the things that need to be doing.
1: And you've got some examples of what needs to be doing.
5: We have lots of examples. I think that you could look at Narrow Ward, you can look at Barrow Ward, you can look at Biscup Ward, you could look at Hightown, or you can look at my own ward.
6: Or you can look at my own ward,
5: where people are saying that there is a major problem of that, there is a major problem of fly tipping, there are major problems of nuisance parking, there are major issues of lots of other major issues of HMOs particularly, and that's the same in a lot of these wards. The Labour Party have been in control all of this period of time and they have done nothing. What they are concentrating on more recently may be important topics such as the stadium, but they forget about these things that are important to individuals within the ward. And if I could add that the Labour Party are under control of the National Labour Party and the Regional Labour Party, and so they do not have the independence that they need. So this is why a lot of them have left the party, and we've had discussions within the group with other members, and it could well be that other members leave. And certainly the people of Luton did not vote for a party that is being controlled outside of the town.
1: Right, let's bring Councillor Jarvid in, because this is your territory, because you're one of the Labour councillors who resigned. It's been mentioned the fact that Labour is being controlled centrally from government, etc. But what was your reason for leaving, and is there truth to the fact that Labour is being controlled from centre, not locally?
3: So my reason for leaving is simple. I've had two executive positions. I was a deputy leader. I've now had the honour of being the mayor, but I'm leaving the mayor aside. I'm here as a councillor. What's supposed to happen, the process is when a leader steps down, then other councillors elected from the Labour group put their name forward as expression of interest to be the leader. In this instance, the National Party got involved, NEC, and how can somebody sat in Oldham, Birmingham, London decide who can and cannot stand to be the next leader? That's totally undemocratic, and eight of us didn't like it because we were being controlled by regional. They decided who's going to go in the cabinet. They decided they're going to, even the cheek of it, without even knowing whether they have the next administration. By the way, we're going to do the same CIB undemocratic process of choosing should we get the next administration. That tells you that how can somebody who's not even elected, doesn't even know the ward, decide who can or cannot stand to be leader or in any of the positions in terms of the executive. And that is why I looked at this and thought, hold on, you've gone through an undemocratic process now, and you're telling us you're going to go through another undemocratic process. And that is why eight of us left. And the bit that really worries us, that they've lost nearly 28% of the councillors, because, you know, they had 27 or 28 councillors. Eight of us, they didn't even have the courtesy to, if you look at the people who left, three of us or four of us were cabinet members. One of them was a councillor for, Tom was councillor for 40 years or whatever, Labour. Now, they didn't even have the to sit down and at least say, well, what are you upset about, Ada? Why are you leaving? And that shows you that they've lost the mandate, and hence why, as an alliance group, we've looked at what's the best interest of the residents. What we've got currently isn't the best interest of the residents.
1: Indeed. So I guess Labour will argue that one of the reasons why they're selecting people from outside is to ensure there's impartiality and ensure people who have the qualifications and have the right mantle, so should we say, to speak, to actually take the top role. That's what the arguments might well be. What's your answer to that?
3: So in 2019, members had the rights. The members paying their membership subscriptions chose councillors, and that was how it was before then. In the last election, all the current councillors, Labour councillors, all vetted, interviewed and selected by the regional party. So you cannot say that. And then to say, in that group, yeah, we're going to decide again who can stand. That's your group. That's the councillors you nominated on the Labour Party nomination to stand, knock on doors, write the manifesto.
1: And but they would argue it's that's a different gate. That's a gate to get into, become councillor, to become a leader. That's a different gate and it has a higher bar. That's what they might argue.
3: So the higher bar is the councillors who have been with you for 3 years know who they respect and who they think would lead the party. How can somebody nationally somewhere else decide who's got the right bar? Because the mandate comes from us. So if there's, well, we've got to choose a leader between us here, how can somebody outside decide who runs Inspire FM?

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